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1: 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Авторадио.

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Oh, everybody's here, everybody's here. 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
1: I was more shocked than anything, you know what I'm saying? But I wasn't more shocked of him dying, I was more shocked of him. Hawkins a strong dude, you know? I know him, you know what I'm saying? He's real strong, so when it was like he got shot, I was just more like, man. But when he died, I was just like,

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I like to see when the rain drops and fall off the rooftop. I like the people out there.

never made plans for me. I never felt sincere in this folk really. That you would come at this point with this choice to choose.

look your watch today on the block, today on the block, today, another body dropped, somebody just got shot, look your watch today, another body dropped, somebody just got shot, look your watch, today on the block.